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1: I told her everything, kept no secrets. 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We were invisible.

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1: 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No pain, no gain.
2: You don't have to be strong now. Just try to forgive. Let me lighten the weight of your soul.
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